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1: One ticket, please. Long as everybody's here. 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Yeah, she's at home. 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

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It's a place where you'll be safe to feel our grace, 'cause we've all made mistakes. 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

0: 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It's hard to say that I'd rather stay awake when I'm asleep, because my dreams are bursting at the seams.
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0: 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It's hard to say that I'd rather stay awake when I'm asleep, because my dreams are bursting at the seams.
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the only thing I want is just to rush. Push. Cash. Standing at the machine every day for all my life. I'm used to do it and I need it. It's the only thing I want is just to rush. Push. Cash.

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I say you look so fine that I really want to make you mine. 4, 5, 6, come on and get your kicks. Now you don't need to mind.

I said, are you gonna be my girl? It's a 1, 2, 3, take my hand and come with me, because you look so fine that I really wanna make you mine. I said, you look so fine that I really wanna make you mine. 4, 5, 6, come on and get your kicks. Now you don't need